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1: 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In a minute, you're going to hear one of my songs on Jazz e Dintorni. Enjoy it.

0: Peralta, Rugged Terrain. Time Horizon. 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
1: Numero 1.